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I guess... Like, how will it work? Like, where... Right. I mean, it makes me really sad, but... Okay, I'll speak to you later.

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1: Stardate May 25th. 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
1: Stardate May 25th. Lightning may flash through the skies of Mars, but don't expect to see big, jagged streaks like those produced by storms on Earth. Instead, they may be tiny sparks, like fireflies twinkling through a summer evening. On Earth, lightning is generated by the motions of bits of ice inside clouds. As the particles move past each other, they build up an electric charge. They discharge as lightning. The clouds on Mars are high and thin, so there's no way for them to make big lightning bolts. But the dust grains that swirl through the Martian atmosphere might generate their own discharges. And two recent studies found evidence of them. In the first, researchers combed through recordings made by a microphone on the Perseverance rover. They found 55 instances of small crackling sounds near the rover. Almost all of them happened during dust storms or when small dust devils passed the rover. The scientists decided the most likely explanation for the crackles was tiny discharges, lightning bolts about a centimeter long. In the second study, a team looked at observations made by the MAVEN orbiter. The scientists looked for radio waves produced by lightning, which are different from other types of radio from the planet. They found a single example, a possible flicker in Martian skies. Even if lightning is small and rare, it could interfere with future Mars landers, perhaps endangering instruments and people on the red planet. You can find out how to subscribe to our daily program at stardate.org. For the McDonald Observatory, I'm Billy Henry.

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1: 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Well, hello, my friends. This is John Norrie, the host of the Roots Roundup. I got a special show for you tonight. Hour number one is The Long Arm of the Law. This is a show I recorded about 2 years ago as an online exclusive, and it's going on the air for the first time. Hour number two is going to be a special remembrance of artists who I've lost in the last few years.
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1: 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Let's kick it off right now with Seattle's own Dusty 45's Break the Law on the Roots Run Up Radio Show.

It's a Riz Roundup Radio Show, online exclusive songs about the law and going to jail. We just heard Wynonna Carr there doing Please, Mr. Jailer. The Everly Brothers, I'm Here to Get My Baby Out of Jail. Dave Alvin, a Guilty Man, and Dusty 45's Break the Law. You see where we're going with the show. What we got coming up here next, we've got Marty Stewart and his fabulous superlatives, Jailhouse. Roots Run Up Radio Show.

It's a Roots Roundup special online exclusive edition. Songs about the law and jail and being guilty. Like that song right there from Kim Lenz called Guilty. Also heard of Skeets McDonald doing Fort Worth Jail, Wayne Hancock, Johnny Law, and Marty Stewart and his fabulous superlatives, Jailhouse. We're going to keep this special show going right now with the Crickets and their early version of I Fought the Law on the Roots Roundup radio show online. Only. Oh,

And I was thinking about you guys yesterday. Well, I'd been here three times before, and I think I understand a little bit how you feel about some things. It's none of my business how you feel about some other things. And I don't give a damn how you feel about some other things. But anyway, I tried to put myself in your place, and I believe this is the way that I would feel about San Quentin.

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0: 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We just heard from rockabilly band The Madman doing Till the Law Says Stop. Johnny Cash singing about San Quentin. George Jones still doing time. And the Crickets, I Fought the Law. Okay, let's hear some more of these songs about the law and prison and all that. With Darby Hicks doing Courtroom Blues. 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
1: Court come to order. Judge is evil this morning. I ain't giving out nothing but you. I don't want to hear no squawking. I don't want to see no tears. What's the first case?
2: Judge, your honor, I've been misunderstood. Judge, your honor, I've been misunderstood. I got a ticket this morning for speeding through Hollywood.
1: You do not do.
2: Now I was cruising down Sunset about a 9:30. The light turned red, but I didn't see the sign. Judge, your honor, I've been misunderstood. Let me go this time, I promise to be good.
1: I've been looking at your record, sure is a mess. Say,

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Around here begging for liberty, or to put you in jail.

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0: Okay, it's dismissed.
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That's Warren Zevon right there doing Prison Grove. We heard The Larks doing When I Leave These Prison Walls, Teddy Wilburn, Court of Justice, Darby Hicks, Courtroom Blues. I'm going to play you one more, a little short version of the show for this exclusive. And of course, we got to leave it with Johnny Cash and the Folsom Prison Blues. Thanks for listening.

Okay, time for hour number two of the show, where we pay tribute to those who have passed away, Roots Roundup our favorites in the past, five or six years. Let's start it right now with Robert Gordon doing Red Hot on the Roots Roundup Space 101.1. My-

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I heard things just ain't the same without me. 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

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Right now, ladies and gentlemen, we're going to go down walking on the river in San Antonio. There's Augie Myers. There's all them crazy bros of ours walking down there. Brother Koufax and little Johnny and all the boys. And we call this the San Antonio National Anthem. We salute the Alamo. We salute San Antonio, Texas, with the San Antonio National Anthem.

It's a Roots Roundup Radio Show, the best part of your Monday. Remembering artists that we lost, and we heard Texas Tornadoes featuring Flaco Jimenez and Augie Myers, who passed within about a year, year and a half of each other. Hey, Baby Que Paso, we heard Luke Bell, Gone Way Too Young, The King Is Back, Vicky Tafoya, Forever, and Robert Gordon featuring Link Ray. Red Hot. Well, more remembrances now. Loretta Lynn, she made it to about 90 years old, I believe. Don't Come Home a Drinkin'.

my head didn't hurt. And the beer I had for breakfast wasn't bad, so I had one more for dessert.

It's a Roots Roundup, the best part of your Monday. Remembering, let's see, Robbie Robertson and Garth Hudson of the band who passed away within a couple of years of each other. That's The Shape I'm In. Booker T and the MGs, featuring the late, great Steve Cropper, Green Onions, Kris Kristofferson, the ultimate in cool. Sunday Morning Coming Down, and the great Loretta Lynn, Don't Come Home a-Drinkin'. Let's have some more great stuff by some artists who have passed away. Here's Jerry Lee Lewis. Whole lot of shaking going on. The Roots Roundup, best part of your Monday. Space 101.1.

All you gotta do, honey, is kind of stand in one spot. 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And that's what you got. Yeah. Now let's go one time. Hey!

0: It's the Roots Run-Up, the best part of your Monday, paying tribute to those who have lost, well, since I've started doing the show. And we just heard from Billy Joe Shaver, Live Forever, Everly Brothers featuring Don Everly, who passed a couple years back, Wake Up Little Susie, Western Centuries featuring the late, great Jim Miller, Heartbroken Syndrome, and the killer Jerry Lee Lewis. Whole lot of shaking going on. We've got some more good stuff right now. Here's the late, great John Prine, who we lost during COVID. When I Get to Heaven. Roots Roundup Space 101.1.
1: When I get to heaven, I'm going to shake God's hand, thank him for more blessings than one man can stand. 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

When I look out into your eyes out there, when I look out into your faces, you know what I see? 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

Oh, yeah. Roots Roundup, best part of your Monday. Remembering Joe Ely. They're doing Dallas. We heard Mojo Nixon. Elvis Is Everywhere. Don't You Lie to Me by the Gene Taylor Blues Band, the great Gene Taylor of the Blasters. And John Prine, When I Get to Heaven. I got time for one more. We're going to leave you with Raul Malo and the Mavericks. That one really hit me when he passed. All these guys did. They meant so much to me, all this great music. All you ever do is bring me down. This has been the Roots Roundup, Space 101.1 KMGP, LPFM, Magnuson Park. 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
1: 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I'm your host for the next hour, Trent Kelly. Tonight, our segment Local Vibrations returns, where we celebrate independent musical artists from the Pacific Northwest. We'll hear new releases from Ghost Fetish and Snuff Redux from Seattle and Kleino from Bremerton. Also included in tonight's show, new alt selections from Big Wild, Nation of Language, Spoon, and Tullycraft, which has space radio tie-ins. But we'll kick things off with this track from Depeche Mode, which was released on August 29th, 1989, so 36 years ago, and was the single from their landmark album, Violator. This is Depeche Mode with the telephone stomp mix of Personal Jesus on Space FM. Yeah.

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0: Wow, I just felt my blood pressure go down. Some electropop there from Big Wild, from the just-released album Wild Child, that's Stardust, and that's a brainchild of Jackson Stell, who hails out of Lancaster, Massachusetts. I'm Trent Kelly. You're listening to The Wave Show here on Space Radio, 101.1 FM. We started the show off with Personal Jesus, the telephone stomp mix from Depeche Mode. The single just celebrated its 36th anniversary, so if you're old like me, now you really feel old. Then we heard from Bully with a Nirvana cover, About a Girl. And then the late John Candy introduced Men at Work with It's a Mistake. Men at Work appeared on SNL on October 22nd of 83. So time now with some local twee pop from Tullycraft, who just released a full-length album called Shoot the Point, which includes Space Radio's own Sean Tolfson and Jenny Mears. Sean's show is on Friday nights at 9 p.m. with Pop Songs Your New Boyfriend's Too Stupid to Know About. And on this track, they have a trumpet player, and it sounds really cool, from Evan Mosher. This is Genie's Up Again and Blaring Faith by The Cure on Space Radio.
1: Genie's up again, she just can't sleep. Another 37 minutes of goth-born grief. She loves a record made before she was born, and I don't know

0: not that often that compulsion ignites to take a damn down, making a back cave night. Alone in bed, she turns the pockets inside, and I don't know.
1: And I don't know.

From the Isle of Wight, UK, a little island off the coast of England, that is Wetleg. From their self-titled album, Wetleg, from 22, that's Angelica. And they have a brand new album out called Moisturizer. That's very good, but I wanted to play that one first before I played their new stuff later on. But not tonight. We started that little set with Twee Pop from Seattle. Tully Craft from their new Shoot the Point album with Genie's Up Again and Blaring Faith by The Cure. And guess what? I did play The Cure from the album Faith with Primary. 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In about 15 minutes' time, our segment Local Vibrations, where we give some love to local independent Northwest musicians, we'll hear from Ghost Fetish, Clean O, and Snuff Redux. This next musical outfit just signed with Sub Pop and opened for Death Cab for Cutie in early August and just released a new EP on Sub Pop called In Your Head. I'm talking about Nation of Language, a synth pop trio out of Brooklyn with Ian Richard Devaney, Adrian Noel, and Alex McKay. And Ian said the band is inspired by listening to OMD's Electricity. From their new EP, this is Inept Apollo from Nation of Language on The Wave Show on Space FM.

0: Out of Boston, Black Francis and Pixies from their 2024 album, The Night the Zombies Came, with Motor Roller. I saw them at the Paramount in June, and oh my gosh, it was a great show. I'm Trent Kelly. This is The Wave Show. We also heard from Nation of Language, and we heard their single Inept Apollo. And then the band that inspired Nation of Language, OMD, with the 1980 version of Electricity. 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
0: Welcome to our little segment called Local Vibrations, where we give some love to Pacific Northwest musicians. And tonight we are highlighting three musical outfits: Ghost Fetish out of Seattle, Snuff Redux, originally from Vashon Island. But first, let's get to know this band, Kleeno, a post-hardcore emo quartet from Bremerton, whose members just happened to be in high school. Their last gig, they had 200 folks show up, and they won a scholarship to record an EP, and it was just released, called Fragments. This track is Trickle Down Economics from Kleeno on Local Vibrations.

Some synth pop out of Seattle from Ghost Fetish, a trio with Kevin on vocals, Riley on guitar, and Doug on synths. That's their single Show and Tell. I'm Trent Kelly, and this is the segment Local Vibrations on The Wave Show, brought to you by Space FM. And our next offering is an old friend of the show, Snuff Redux, out of Vashon Island. I interviewed them back in 2018 on The Voice of Vashon, right after they released their album Denim American. Then, I guess you could say all hell broke loose. The pandemic hit, their rehearsal space was robbed of all their equipment, and of course some life changes hit them, but they are back with a new single called Birthday, fronted by Skylar Ford. This is Snuff Redux.

Wrapping up Local Vibrations tonight, originally from Vashon Island, Snuff Redux with their new single, Birthday. Welcome back, boys. And we also highlighted tonight Kleeno from Bremerton with their single, Trickle Down Economics. And Ghost Fetish, some beautiful synth pop out of Seattle, with Show and Tell. I'm Trent Kelly, wrapping up another edition of The Wave Show on Space 101.1 FM. 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If you're in a band in the Pacific Northwest and would like to be featured on our show, email us at thewaveshow@outlook.com or slide into our DMs on Instagram. I will leave you tonight with a band from Austin, Texas that got their start in 93 and had a few successful singles in the indie rock genre. This is Spoon with their new track, Guess I'm Falling in Love, which also shares the title of a Velvet Underground tune. Be sure to stay tuned for Post Holes coming up next with Matt C. I'll catch you later. Ta-da!

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1: 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Welcome to the Post Hole Show. This is Matt C. Thanks for tuning in. For the next hour, I've got a great set I'm really excited about, and I'll give you the details in a bit. Let's go ahead, kick it off right now with Bruce Gilbert from the band Wire with the track Aline Kaut 2.

You just heard the track Del Rio by Johnny Hostile. That's the B-side of the Jenny single that came out in 2013 on Pop Noir Records. Before that, you heard Bruce Gilbert's track Aline Clout 2, which came out in 2011 is off the album The Shivering Man, released by Editions Mego. This is Matt C., and you're listening to The Posthole Show, where every Monday from 10 to 11, I'm here to bring you the best in heavy, noisy, sometimes quiet, sometimes fuzzy music. And tonight, I don't really have a specific title for my theme today. It's a little bit psychedelic, it's a little bit krautrock, it's a little bit electronic, but I think it all fits together nicely. In a way, it's a bit of a reaction to my set last week, which was all extremely heavy and loud. You're welcome, Adam. I think you'll like this. Well, let's go ahead and jump right back in with this 1968 track by the electric psychedelic band Silver Apples. This is the track Love Fingers, and you're listening to The Posthole Show on Space 101.1 FM with Matt C.

That was Controlled Bleeding. I haven't followed them in years, and this was the track Driving Through Darkness from their 2016 primarily instrumental album Larva Lumps and Baby Bumps. It's a really great album. I'm going to be diving back into some of their more recent music. Before that was the collaboration between Nurse with Wound and Stereolab with the track Exploding Head Movie, probably one of the most unexpected collaborations I've ever known about. Starting that set was a track from Silver Apples called Love Fingers. That track came out in 1968 and predates the whole krautrock movement, but it definitely could fit right in there. For those just joining, I'm leaning a bit into some psych cosmic fuzzy tracks on the show today. We're going to go ahead, keep it going. This is the track WMTP.2 by the Manchester post-punk band Crispy Ambulance, and you're listening to Matt C. on The Post Hole Show.

That was the amazing Bay Area psych group Moon Duo with the track I've Been Gone off the 2012 album Circles. Moon Duo is very high on my list of bands I would need to see live. Before that were the Telescopes with an equally fuzzy track Wrong Dimension, which came out in 2023 off the album Experimental Health. Starting the set was the Manchester post-punk band Crispy Ambulance with the track WMTP.2 off their 2016 album Compulsion. Just learned about this band and their connection to Joy Division back in the early 80s. Great band to deep dive into. Before I continue, I want to give a shout out to all my new listeners lately. I've been getting some great responses to the show and new following on Instagram from fellow music geeks who love to share some new music to check out. Keep it coming, as I love to showcase and support bands and upcoming shows. 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Here's another three-song set with the short-lived Seattle dark electronic band Crips. This is the track Territories, and you're listening to the Post Hole Show on Space 101.1 FM.

That was the Austin industrial duo Street Sex with their track Feigning Familiarity off their 2016 album End Position. Add this band to my list of must-see live acts. Before that was the band Data Animal with the track Crypto Fugitive, really driving music. Starting the set was the band Crips with the track Territories featuring Steven Sneer from These Arms Are Snakes on vocals. We're about reaching the end of the set tonight. Hope you all enjoyed it as much as I did putting it together. The next track is by Sicilian artist Juju with the track Samel, which has a phenomenal groove, and I've become a bit obsessed with this band. That will take you into a nice ending 4-minute spacey escape with the ambient track Ia, fourth movement off Blood Incantations album Time Wave Zero, at which point I'll be thinking about heading to sleep. Hope you all enjoyed the show tonight. Until next time, be kind and keep playing music that feeds your soul. This is Matt C. with the Post Hole Show.

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0: 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I'm Brandon Sparks, and on The Walk-Up, we'll take a lineup from baseball history and attempt to create the perfect set of songs for those players. 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

the time is passing. Breath out, take and breath out, give. Pray the day ain't poison. 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

when your judgment's on the brink. I'll be the phonograph that plays your favorite albums back as you're lying there, drifting off to sleep. I'll be the platform shoes and do what heredity's done to you. You won't have to strain to look into my eyes. I'll be your Windsor coat, buttons up straight to the throat with the collar up so you won't catch a cold.

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1: I Dig a Pygmy by Charles Hawtrey and the Deaf Aids. 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

time I had eaten one of the cheesecakes, so I took another one. Then I figured I might as well stop at my house to drop off all the cheesecakes. So I take 5 cakes to eat on the way, and I drive another block and a half to my house. Now it's lunchtime, so I ate 10 cheesecakes and a cheesecake for dessert. I should point out, by the way, that all of these cheesecakes were very delicious. Anyway, I decided that the only thing to do would be to eat all the rest of the cheesecakes and hide the truck somewhere and leave town. And I miss everybody a lot, but I'm not really sorry, because they were very...

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